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If you look into the distance, there's a house upon the hill, guiding like a lighthouse. 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